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3: From the Mid-State Media Weather Center, here is your forecast for Mansfield. Tonight, clear, low around 53. Wednesday, sunny, high near 79. Wednesday night, partly cloudy, then a chance for showers and thunderstorms. Low around 60. Thursday, showers and thunderstorms are likely, high near 80. Thursday night, showers and thunderstorms are likely, low around 61.

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4: Here is the current pollen report for North Central Ohio. Today is in the medium category with a reading of 5.6. Tomorrow is expected to rise to 6.0. By Thursday, pollen levels move into the medium category with a reading of 6.0. The top pollen sources are grasses and linden. 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
2: weather. From the Mid-State Media Weather Center, here is your forecast for Mansfield. Tonight, clear, low around 53. Wednesday, sunny, high near 79. Wednesday night, partly cloudy, then a chance for showers and thunderstorms. Low around 60. Thursday, showers and thunderstorms are likely. High near 80. Thursday night, showers and thunderstorms are likely. Low around 61.
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4: From the Mid-State Media Weather Center, here is your forecast for Mansfield. Tonight, clear, low around 53. Wednesday, sunny, high near 79. Wednesday night, partly cloudy, then a chance for showers and thunderstorms. Low around 60. Thursday, showers and thunderstorms are likely, high near 80. Thursday night, showers and thunderstorms are likely, low around 61.

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3: Here is the current pollen report for North Central Ohio. Today is in the medium category with a reading of 5.6. Tomorrow is expected to rise to 6.0. By Thursday, pollen levels move into the medium category with a reading of 6.0. The top pollen sources are grasses and linden. 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
2: From the Mid-State Media Weather Center, here is your forecast for Mansfield. Tonight, clear, low around 53. Wednesday, sunny, high near 79. Wednesday night, partly cloudy, then a chance for showers and thunderstorms, low around 60. Thursday, showers and thunderstorms are likely, high near 80. Thursday night, showers and thunderstorms are likely, low around 61.
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3: From the Mid-State Media Weather Center, here is your forecast for Mansfield. Tonight, clear, low around 53. Wednesday, sunny, high near 79. Wednesday night, partly cloudy, then a chance for showers and thunderstorms. Low around 60. Thursday, showers and thunderstorms are likely, high near 80. Thursday night, showers and thunderstorms are likely, low around 61.

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3: Here is the current pollen report for North Central Ohio. Today is in the medium category with a reading of 5.6. Tomorrow is expected to rise to 6.0. By Thursday, pollen levels move into the medium category with a reading of 6.0. The top pollen sources are grasses and linden. 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
2: From the Mid-State Media Weather Center, here is your forecast for Mansfield. Tonight, clear, low around 53. Wednesday, sunny, high near 79. Wednesday night, partly cloudy, then a chance for showers and thunderstorms. Low around 60. Thursday, showers and thunderstorms are likely, high near 80. Thursday night, showers and thunderstorms are likely, low around 61.
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2: weather. From the Mid-State Media Weather Center, here is your forecast for Mansfield. Tonight, clear, low around 53. Wednesday, sunny, high near 79. Wednesday night, partly cloudy, then a chance for showers and thunderstorms. Low around 60. Thursday, showers and thunderstorms are likely. High near 80. Thursday night, showers and thunderstorms are likely. Low around 61.

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1: In 1776, there was a revolution. 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
4: Here is the current pollen report for North Central Ohio. Today is in the medium category with a reading of 5.6. Tomorrow is expected to rise to 6.0. By Thursday, pollen levels move into the medium category with a reading of 6.0. The top pollen sources are grasses and linden. 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
1: weather. From the Mid-State Media Weather Center, here is your forecast for Mansfield. Tonight, clear, low around 53. Wednesday, sunny, high near 79. Wednesday night, partly cloudy, then a chance for showers and thunderstorms. Low around 60. Thursday, showers and thunderstorms are likely. High near 80. Thursday night, showers and thunderstorms are likely. Low around 61.
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1: weather. From the Mid-State Media Weather Center, here is your forecast for Mansfield. Tonight, clear, low around 53. This morning, sunny, high near 79. Wednesday night, partly cloudy, then a chance for showers and thunderstorms, low around 60. Thursday, showers and thunderstorms are likely, high near 80. Thursday night, showers and thunderstorms are likely, low around 61.

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1: weather. From the Mid-State Media Weather Center, here is your forecast for Mansfield. Tonight, clear, low around 53. This morning, sunny, high near 79. Wednesday night, partly cloudy, then a chance for showers and thunderstorms, low around 60. Thursday, showers and thunderstorms are likely, high near 80. Thursday night, showers and thunderstorms are likely, low around 61. Here is the current pollen report for North Central Ohio. Today is in the medium category with a reading of 5.6. Tomorrow is expected to rise to 6.0. By Thursday, pollen levels move into the medium category with a reading of 6.0. The top pollen sources are grasses and linden. 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
1: weather. From the Mid-State Media Weather Center, here is your forecast for Mansfield. Tonight, clear, low around 53. This morning, sunny, high near 79. Wednesday night, partly cloudy, then a chance for showers and thunderstorms, low around 60. Thursday, showers and thunderstorms are likely, high near 80. Thursday night, showers and thunderstorms are likely, low around 61.

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1: weather. From the Mid-State Media Weather Center, here is your forecast for Mansfield. Tonight, clear, low around 53. This morning, sunny, high near 79. Wednesday night, partly cloudy, then a chance for showers and thunderstorms, low around 60. Thursday, showers and thunderstorms are likely, high near 80. Thursday night, showers and thunderstorms are likely, low around 61. Here is the current pollen report for North Central Ohio. Today is in the medium category with a reading of 5.6. Tomorrow is expected to rise to 6.0. By Thursday, pollen levels move into the medium category with a reading of 6.0. The top pollen sources are grasses and linden. 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
1: weather. From the Mid-State Media Weather Center, here is your forecast for Mansfield. Tonight, clear, low around 53. This morning, sunny, high near 79. Wednesday night, partly cloudy. Then a chance for showers and thunderstorms, low around 60. Thursday, showers and thunderstorms are likely, high near 80. Thursday night, showers and thunderstorms are likely, low around 61.

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1: weather. From the Mid-State Media Weather Center, here is your forecast for Mansfield. Tonight, clear, low around 53. This morning, sunny, high near 79. Wednesday night, partly cloudy, then a chance for showers and thunderstorms, low around 60. Thursday, showers and thunderstorms are likely, high near 80. Thursday night, showers and thunderstorms are likely, low around 61. Here is the current pollen report for North Central Ohio. Today is in the medium category with a reading of 5.6. Tomorrow is expected to rise to 6.0. By Thursday, pollen levels move into the medium category with a reading of 6.0. The top pollen sources are grasses and linden. 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
1: weather. From the Mid-State Media Weather Center, here is your forecast for Mansfield. Tonight, clear, low around 53. This morning, sunny, high near 79. Wednesday night, partly cloudy, then a chance for showers and thunderstorms, low around 60. Thursday, showers and thunderstorms are likely, high near 80. Thursday night, showers and thunderstorms are likely, low around 61.

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1: weather. From the Mid-State Media Weather Center, here is your forecast for Mansfield. Tonight, clear, low around 53. This morning, sunny, high near 79. Wednesday night, partly cloudy, then a chance for showers and thunderstorms, low around 60. Thursday, showers and thunderstorms are likely, high near 80. Thursday night, showers and thunderstorms are likely, low around 61. Here is the current pollen report for North Central Ohio. Today is in the medium category with a reading of 5.6. Tomorrow is expected to rise to 6.0. By Thursday, pollen levels move into the medium category with a reading of 6.0. The top pollen sources are grasses and linden. 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
1: Weather. From the Mid-State Media Weather Center, here is your forecast for Mansfield. Tonight, clear, low around 53. This morning, sunny, high near 79. Wednesday night, partly cloudy, then a chance for showers and thunderstorms, low around 60. Thursday, showers and thunderstorms are likely, high near 80. Thursday night, showers and thunderstorms are likely, low around 61.

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1: weather. From the Mid-State Media Weather Center, here is your forecast for Mansfield. Tonight, clear, low around 53. This morning, sunny, high near 79. Wednesday night, partly cloudy, then a chance for showers and thunderstorms, low around 60. Thursday, showers and thunderstorms are likely, high near 80. Thursday night, showers and thunderstorms are likely, low around 61. Here is the current pollen report for North Central Ohio. Today is in the medium category with a reading of 5.6. Tomorrow is expected to rise to 6.0. By Thursday, pollen levels move into the medium category with a reading of 6.0. The top pollen sources are grasses and linden. 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
1: weather. From the Mid-State Media Weather Center, here is your forecast for Mansfield. This morning, sunny, high near 79. Wednesday night, partly cloudy, low around 60. Thursday, showers and thunderstorms, high near 80. Thursday night, a chance for showers and thunderstorms, low around 60. Friday, rain showers are likely, high near 76. Friday night, rain showers are likely, low around 61.

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1: weather. From the Mid-State Media Weather Center, here is your forecast for Mansfield. This morning, sunny, high near 79. Wednesday night, partly cloudy, low around 60. Thursday, showers and thunderstorms, high near 80. Thursday night, a chance for showers and thunderstorms, low around 60. Friday, rain showers are likely, high near 76. Friday night, rain showers are likely, low around 61. Here is the current pollen report for North Central Ohio. Today is in the medium category with a reading of 5.6. Tomorrow is expected to rise to 6.0. By Thursday, pollen levels move into the medium category with a reading of 6.0. The top pollen sources are grasses and linden. 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
4: 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She speaks about some of her past.
6: I was the warden's secretary for 32 years, and I was honored to help cut the ribbon to the new institution, Mansi.
4: In the newsroom, I'm Logan Gray.
7: News. I'm Sue Guzman. Three far-left progressive candidates endorsed by Mayor Mamdani in New York sweeping their primary races Tuesday. And Alan Wilson, defendant Lieutenant Governor Pamela Evatt for the GOP nomination for South Carolina governor. The president pushing his own election priorities with Congress ahead of the midterms.
8: President Trump fixated on a singular goal.
9: We have to pass the Save America Act, which is voter ID, which is proof of citizenship.
8: But he's not getting his way. The president is exasperated at the Senate struggling to approve the bill.
7: Fox's Chad Pergram, a legal setback for the Trump administration regarding immigration law.
10: A federal judge in California issuing a nationwide injunction blocking immigration and customs enforcement officials from arresting individuals suspected of being in the U.S. illegally at or near immigration courthouses.
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0: in Group A. South Africa plays South Korea. Czechia plays Mexico. All a 9 p.m. kickoff. 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
1: For today, sunny skies and a high near 79. Tonight, partly cloudy, a low near 60. Thursday, there is a slight chance of shower activity, possible storms, a high near 80. Friday, showers likely in 76. The weekend, Saturday, a chance of showers, mostly sunny and 80. Sunday, sun and 80 degrees.

0: When they first came out, they got every girl's attention. NSYNC, tearing up my heart. We also played some Billy Idol, too, and Moni. The guy can still sing. He can still perform. He is doing all right for his age. Way to go. I love it when I see older rock stars still able to perform and do it well and kind of show the new generation this is how it's done. David Lee Roth on the way. We've got some Katy Perry, too. On this 24th day of June, is it already? That's incredible. Hey, if you're celebrating a birthday today, you're celebrating with no one that I even know. I went through the birthday list on the web this morning. There is not a single person on there that I have even heard of. So I'm not going to mention celebrity birthdays today, but I will say this. It's International Fairy Day, so my granddaughters, anything fairy, anything mermaid, that just makes them happy. It's also Swim a Lap Day today, so if you've got a pool, got a membership to a pool, if you can even go stomp around in a splash pad area with the kiddos today, good for you. Swim a Lap Day today. I did buy a pool this year. We bought a pool, not a big one. You know, it's big enough for me. It's big enough for my granddaughters and I to be in it together. Swimming a lap is going to be nearly impossible, but I can get in there and, you know, do a little doggy kicking. It's not big enough to swim a lap, but if you've got a pool that is, enjoy it today. Hey, coming up on the morning show this morning, your morning fix, dining on the couch, yay or nay? What does your family do? We're going to talk about it. Me and Tommy going to hash that out this morning. Also, more details on the Final Friday concert coming up this Friday. It's the second of five downtown at the Brickyard. We're also talking Liberty Fest, too, and all those details of where you need to be the weekend of July 26th and 27th. I'll let you in on some of those details. Good show planned, great music too. It's coming up on Your Morning Fix. 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
3: For today, sunny skies and a high near 79. Tonight, partly cloudy, a low near 60. Thursday, there is a slight chance of shower activity, possible storms, a high near 80. Friday, showers likely and 76. The weekend, Saturday, a chance of showers, mostly sunny and 80. Sunday, sun and 80 degrees.

0: It's your morning fix on Mix 106.1. So a lot of people are now dining in the living room and eating dinner on the couch. Yay or nay?
1: All day long.
0: Yeah, I love that.
1: It's funny. We've got a really cool old harvest table as our dining room table. So it's kind of narrow and real long.
0: I remember it.
1: Unless one of the grandkids or somebody's over, we always are in the living room watching TV.
0: It's kind of very laid back.
1: I might use a little table.
0: We have a coffee table in the living room.
1: Yeah, I might use a pillow to elevate it up closer to me.
0: Yeah, exactly.
1: Something like that. But it's rare to never that we actually use our dining room table.
0: Well, we are in with so many others. And it looks like about 44% eat at a kitchen table, but not far behind. About 40% of Americans say, we dine in the living room. We're making it casual.
1: I think a lot of times, Shelley, it's really us kind of sitting down and getting caught up on TV shows that might have been the night before.
0: Sure.
1: Something like that.
0: Yeah.
1: Where you just kind of tune in for the evening and you're going to kick back and watch whatever you missed the day or two before that.
0: Well, and I think when we were parents raising kids, we taught them, let's eat at the dinner table, put a napkin on your lap, eat your dinner, clean up your mess after you're done. But as the kids have left the house, it's like, all right, let's just chill by the TV at the coffee table.
1: It was always
0: that
1: one moment of the day where you could get the family together and talk about their day about things of that nature.
0: Right. And I think unless you've got those kids all around all the time, we have gotten a little bit lax at just enjoying the TV time. Actually, I sit on the floor at the coffee table, mm-hmm. and that's where I sit when we dine. Now, it's not every night. Once in a while, we'll eat dinner at the table. When the grandkids come over, we eat at both locations.
1: Yeah, I think so. So, I don't know. I kind of joke. It's not Pleasantville. It's not Happy Days anymore, so to speak. And the dynamics of our family and what we're all into has changed so much
0: mm-hmm.
1: versus like when I was a kid or perhaps you as well.
0: And by the way, Gen Zers are twice as likely to say they eat in their bed. So that's where they're dining in the evening. No, that's a no for you. I have been known to do it. I will admit it.
1: I would have to admit something if I told you this. I mean, the look on your face is priceless right now.
0: Well, where are you going
1: Here it comes.
0: Again, I said Gen Zers. You and I aren't in that category.
1: It's funny. And Julie knows this. I have Pop-Tarts stashed in my closet. And so
0: You know what? This is why you and I are friends. Because I've got them stuffed in my car.
1: Well, once in a while, I'll munch
0: that's
1: on one
0: snack.
1: Of them while I'm laying in bed. But then
0: Man.
1: I'm like, my hands are like frantic trying to get everything off the sheets.
0: I love this about you, Tommy Barnes. You're all right in my book.
1: Thank you.
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14: In the newsroom, I'm Logan Gray.
17: Good Wednesday morning, everyone, and welcome to the WMFD Sports Report. Guardians will close out their three-game series with the White Sox on the south side of Chicago this afternoon in a businessman's special. 2:10 first pitch. Six World Cup matches today, it looks like this. In Group B, all 3 o'clock kickoff times. Switzerland plays Canada. Bosnia-Herzegovina faces Qatar. Group C, 6 p.m. kickoff. Morocco takes on Haiti. Scotland faces Brazil. And in the nightcap in Group A, South Africa plays South Korea. Czechia plays Mexico. All a 9 p.m. kickoff. 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
0: For today, sunny skies and a high near 79. Tonight, partly cloudy, a low near 60. Thursday, there is a slight chance of shower activity, possible storms, a high near 80. Friday, showers likely in 76. The weekend, Saturday, a chance of showers, mostly sunny and 80. Sunday, sun and 80 degrees.
19: Here is the current pollen report for North Central Ohio. Today is in the medium category with a reading of 5.6. Tomorrow is expected to rise to 6.0. By Thursday, pollen levels move into the medium category with a reading of 6.0. The top pollen sources are grasses and linden. 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

0: Mixer 106.1, it's music by Collective Soul, December. We also played the Pointer Sisters, and I'm So Excited. Music on the way by Rick James. We'll throw in some Train 2 later in the hour. Here's what's happening with Mix 106.1. 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You'll get a live person and not AI. All right, it's Charles Mill and their Carnival Weekend coming up Friday, Saturday, and Sunday, June 26th through the 28th at Charles Mill. 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
2: For today, sunny skies and a high near 79. Tonight, partly cloudy, a low near 60. Thursday, there is a slight chance of shower activity, possible storms, a high near 80. Friday, showers likely in 76. The weekend, Saturday, a chance of showers, mostly sunny and 80. Sunday, sun and 80 degrees.

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4: The Great Ohio Bicycle Adventure rolled into Richland County on Monday afternoon, bringing 800 cyclists to Shelby as part of a 150 to 400-mile journey showcasing the backroads and communities of Ohio.
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4: The tour will continue to the College of Worcester on Wednesday before spending the latter part of the week at Ashland University, where participants will get to experience the annual Ashland Balloon Fest. And it's not every year you get to celebrate birthdays with your whole extended family, but one Shelby resident, Ellen Mitchell, got to celebrate her 99th in style. She speaks about some of her past.
6: I was the warden's secretary for 32 years, and I was honored to help cut the ribbon to the new institution, Mansi.
4: In the newsroom, I'm Logan Gray.
7: Fox News, I'm CJ Papa. Several high-profile primaries reshape political map ahead of November in New York. The progressive-backed candidates score big wins. Incumbent Congressman Adriana Espiá defeated by Darylisa Avila Chevalier.
8: Fascism is on the rise. Trump is in office. And the odds, as always, are stacked against
7: us. And Congressman Dan Goldman, also primaried out by Brad Lander. In South Carolina, Attorney General Alan Wilson captures the Republican runoff for governor. Now, President Trump heads to Capitol Hill later today for a meeting with Senate Republicans amid major disagreements. And NASDAQ futures are pointing to a rebound after a rough Tuesday and that sell-off. 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
15: Good Wednesday morning, everyone, and welcome to the WMFD Sports Report. Guardians will close out their three-game series with the White Sox on the south side of Chicago this afternoon in a businessman's special. 2:10 first pitch. Six World Cup matches today, it looks like this. In Group B, all 3 o'clock kickoff times. Switzerland plays Canada. Bosnia-Herzegovina faces Qatar. Group C, 6 p.m. kickoff. Morocco takes on Haiti. Scotland faces Brazil. And in the nightcap in Group A, South Africa plays South Korea. Czechia plays Mexico, all a 9 p.m. kickoff. 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
0: For today, sunny skies and a high near 79. Tonight, partly cloudy, a low near 60. Thursday, there is a slight chance of shower activity, possible storms, a high near 80. Friday, showers likely in 76. The weekend, Saturday, a chance of showers, mostly sunny and 80. Sunday, sun and 80 degrees.

0: Tupac and Dr. Dre right here on your morning fix. Mix of 106.1. Man, that is a good tune to get, some aerobics in this morning. Just something, movement in. Every time that comes on, I have to get up and dance. We also played the Motels, too, and Only the Lonely. Good Wednesday morning, my friends. Best way to start your day is your morning fix. A little bit of this and that to get your day started on the right foot. Good interviews, great music. You know what? You know, coffee conversation. That's what we do here. And we hope you're having a good morning so far. We have been able to snag, Tommy and I, Jody Perry again into our studios this morning. I don't know how we do it. Every time I call or text, Jody, come see us. She does. And she is one of the busiest working women in Mansfield. But she is going to be stopping by here shortly and talking about the update. We all keep wondering, you know, when is the downtown Mansfield revitalization project going to come to an end? Wow, it feels like it's been forever. She'll let us know the good news, we hope. All right, so we're going to talk to her minutes away right here on your morning fix and mix of 106.1.
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5: For today, sunny skies and a high near 79. Tonight, partly cloudy, a low near 60. Thursday, there is a slight chance of shower activity, possible storms, a high near 80. Friday, showers likely in 76. The weekend, Saturday, a chance of showers, mostly sunny and 80. Sunday, sun and 80 degrees.

0: your morning fix on Mix 106.1. Tommy Barnes and I with Jody Perry here in studio, Mayor of Mansfield. Let's get an update on the downtown revitalization project. We know you've heard the complaints. When is going to be the completion of this big project, which has affected Mansfield?
1: Sure. We are in the home stretch. I promise you that. You know, when we announced this project, it was 18 months from the start. I'm not sure maybe everyone read the press release fully and thought it was just going to be a few months, but it was 18 months from the start. I mean, again, when you're rebuilding it from the ground up, including water mains, it's a big project. But we are closing in on the home stretch. When you're coming down Main Street almost every day at this point, I'm seeing new finishings go up. You know, we got sandstone walls recently, lights are going up. The arches are going to be in probably in another month or month and a half. So we're really excited about that. Something to look forward to in August. I think as these finishing touches come, people are getting more excited and they're starting to see the vision. And again, you know, if you remember, it's hard to remember maybe, but you know, Main Street prior to this was not great. It was heaving bricks and, you know, we had holes in the sidewalk and curbs and flooding everywhere. And so, you know, it really, we're building something that's going to last for a couple generations. And I think it's something that Mansfield and Richland County as a whole are going to be proud of at the end.
0: The infrastructure has to change.
1: Yes.
0: I mean, you have to upgrade those elements. Mm-hmm. That will be so much more effective for this community. The downtown businesses have also had opportunities for grant money to keep, you know, thriving and going and paying bills. And that's been something that's been a blessing to many of them.
1: Right. I mean, you know, we're blessed to be over 200 years old in this city. So when you dig up a road, Main Street, that's 200 years old, you're going to find unexpected things. You know, they found dozens and dozens of unmarked utility crossings that we had no idea about. And many of them ended up being old, but you have to treat them all as though they're live and active. You know, the whole page count for this project was 500 pages of plans for this. And so just the massive nature of it, I think most people really, and I was involved in the project even before I was mayor. Even I didn't fully have that scope until, you know, we're going through it. But, you know, I know it's been hard for folks, but it's going to be great when it's done. It is really going to be a showpiece for all of us.
2: You know, Mansfield is literally just one of hundreds of cities around the country with this kind of an age to it, that kind of an infrastructure problem as well. Quite honestly, I think you ought to be really, really proud that your administration was the one in the last 30 to 40 years that decided to tackle this project.
1: Well, I do want to give a shout out to Tim Thaker, because this started under his administration. So, you know, they approved it going on. I was certainly a part of it along with Jen Keim and Bob Bianchi as part of the Mansfield Rising project. But I do want to, you know, make sure to thank Mayor Thaker for starting it. And again, you know, I think it's something that we're really going to be excited about when it's done. And I do want to give a shout out to the businesses. They have been super patient. I know it has not been without difficulty and frustration. And, you know, when you're running a small business, that's your life. That's what my parents had, a small business, and I know, I remember those tough conversations around the dinner table, so I don't take any of it lightly, but I promise it's much more than just beautification. We are rebuilding Main Street.
0: Are we on track for a finishing date of this late fall?
1: Yes. So it is supposed to be done October 31st, Halloween. So at this point, we are on track. Kokosing is working to get everything done as quickly and efficiently as possible, of course. So we'll see, you know, what the rest of the summer brings. But believe it or not, the whole project has largely run on schedule. Some things got behind in one part, but then they caught up and got faster in others. So the whole thing has run largely on schedule. Now we're talking about how do we celebrate it when it's over? And we're just talking about that. But I would expect a big bash downtown.
0: Oh, that would be fun.
1: Yeah.
2: Well, I think part of that will include a Christmas in downtown Mansfield. You know, this has made the headlines, as you've indicated, the last 18 months. But there's a lot of other things going on in the Mansfield community. So how do you look forward to the balance of 2026 going into 2027?
1: Well, I mean, of course, Main Street takes the big cake. But, you know, we're working on that revitalization project at Liberty with the old bathhouse. I am very excited to see that come to fruition. That has been, I think that will help underscore to folks that we are absolutely committed to Liberty Park and revitalizing it. I am excited. We'll be, you know, finishing up the pool stuff. study and hopefully having a goal that we're going to be working towards, and I can get working on, you know, finding the funding for things like that. I'm excited. You know, of course, we've got our water main project continuing, things like that. We had a lot of physical projects the last couple of years. A lot of that was ARPA money, that, you know, a lot of planning that had been done. Mm-hmm. Now we're in a phase where we're going to be planning for the future and really talking about what are the next big projects Mansfield needs to think about. I'm a big picture thinker, and so I'm really anxious to get into that and working on what do we think comes next for Mansfield.
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12: The tour will continue to the College of Worcester on Wednesday before spending the latter part of the week at Ashland University, where participants will get to experience the annual Ashland Balloon Fest. 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She speaks about some of her past.
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12: In the newsroom, I'm Logan Gray.
15: Good Wednesday morning, everyone, and welcome to the WMFD Sports Report. Guardians will close out their three-game series with the White Sox on the south side of Chicago this afternoon in a businessman's special. 2:10 first pitch. Six World Cup matches today. It looks like this. In Group B, all 3 o'clock kickoff times. Switzerland plays Canada. Bosnia-Herzegovina faces Qatar. Group C, 6 p.m. kickoff. Morocco takes on Haiti. Scotland faces Brazil. And in the nightcap in Group A, South Africa plays South Korea. Czechia plays Mexico. All a 9 p.m. kickoff. 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
0: For today, sunny skies and a high near 79. Tonight, partly cloudy, a low near 60. Thursday, there is a slight chance of shower activity, possible storms, a high near 80. Friday, showers likely and 76. The weekend, Saturday, a chance of showers, mostly sunny and 80. Sunday, sun and 80 degrees.
16: Here is the current pollen report for North Central Ohio. Today is in the medium category with a reading of 5.6. Tomorrow is expected to rise to 6.0. By Thursday, pollen levels move into the medium category with a reading of 6.0. The top pollen sources are grasses and linden. 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

0: so good to have in studio Mansfield Mayor Jody Perry moments ago, giving us an update on the downtown Main Street revitalization project. You know, I mean, that whole thing's been dug up for the last year, but we're in the final stretch, the final 6 months, which is really good news. So it looks like the end of October, completion date for that project. And that will be a giant sigh of relief, not only for her administration, but for business owners in Mansfield. Your morning fix on Mix at 106.1 found this perplexing. I'm not even going to say it's positive, because more and more people, I guess, especially Gen Z workers, enjoy watching their coworkers screw up. So, in my opinion, that's not a good office culture that you would want to breed. Team building out, fail watching is what it's called, and that is very popular right now. It's not intended to be a mean thing. It's more about self-worth and the simple fact that watching others mess up makes you feel better about yourself. I'm sorry, that's horrible. I mean, there's always someone in the office that maybe doesn't have the same positive spirit that you do. Maybe they do chuckle around the corner about somebody who messes up in the building, but achieving career success in today's job market is so challenging that fail watching has become a coping strategy, especially for those that are Gen Zers, to make sure they're doing okay, even if things aren't perfect. This is not the kind of person that I want to be, and I'm not that way. I want to see people succeed and not at the expense of others. So take it for what it's worth. Fail watching. Yeah, that's a big no for me.
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0: The fire is falling in Mansfield. 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
0: More than 7 million Americans are living with Alzheimer's, yet many are never formally diagnosed, missing a critical window for care and planning. 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
0: For today, sunny skies and a high near 79. Tonight, partly cloudy, a low near 60. Thursday, there is a slight chance of shower activity, possible storms, a high near 80. Friday, showers likely and 76. The weekend, Saturday, a chance of showers, mostly sunny and 80. Sunday, sun and 80 degrees.

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3: The Great Ohio Bicycle Adventure rolled into Richland County on Monday afternoon, bringing 800 cyclists to Shelby as part of a 150 to 400-mile journey showcasing the backroads and communities of Ohio.
4: Bunch of biking friends and family here, and we're all cycling together. I've been doing this every year since 2006, save COVID. 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
3: The tour will continue to the College of Worcester on Wednesday before spending the latter part of the week at Ashland University, where participants will get to experience the annual Ashland Balloon Fest. And it's not every year you get to celebrate birthdays with your whole extended family, but one Shelby resident, Ellen Mitchell, got to celebrate her 99th in style. She speaks about some of her past.
5: I was the warden's secretary for 32 years, and I was honored to help cut the ribbon to the new institution, Mansi.
3: In the newsroom, I'm Logan Gray.
6: News. I'm Gianna Gelosi. A socialist sweep in yesterday's primary elections in New York City.
7: Congressman Adriano Espaillat, the chair of the Hispanic Congressional Caucus, lost his seat to Democratic Socialist Darielisa Avila Chevalier. In New York's 10th Congressional District, Mamdani-backed progressive leader Brad Lander ousted Congressman Dan Goldman, who was the lead prosecutor in Trump's first impeachment trial. And in New York's 7th Congressional District, another Democratic Socialist member, Claire Valdez, won the Democratic nomination.
6: Fox's Madeline Rivera, the head of the International Atomic Energy Agency, says their inspectors will visit Iran's nuclear sites.
8: He said the priority remains locating the highly enriched uranium that is currently buried inside of Iranian territory. While the timeline is unclear, this statement shows while Iran says one thing publicly, there are clearer agreements behind the scenes.
6: Fox's Trey Yanks, America's listening to Fox News.
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16: Good Wednesday morning, everyone, and welcome to the WMFD Sports Report. Guardians will close out their three-game series with the White Sox on the south side of Chicago this afternoon in a businessman's special. 2:10 first pitch. Six World Cup matches today, it looks like this. In Group B, all 3 o'clock kickoff times. Switzerland plays Canada. Bosnia-Herzegovina faces Qatar. Group C, 6 p.m. kickoff. Morocco takes on Haiti. Scotland faces Brazil. And in the nightcap in Group A, South Africa plays South Korea. Czechia plays Mexico, all a 9 p.m. kickoff. 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
18: For today, sunny skies and a high near 79. Tonight, partly cloudy, a low near 60. Thursday, there is a slight chance of shower activity, possible storms, a high near 80. Friday, showers likely and 76. The weekend, Saturday, a chance of showers, mostly sunny and 80. Sunday, sun and 80 degrees.

0: Playing the best mix of music right here on your Morning Fix, the morning show. Happy 8 o'clock hour, everybody. I am Shelley Kemper. Hey, in just a few minutes, sunshine. There's just not enough of it in the summertime. We certainly strive to see those brighter days in the winter. But sun, yeah, we're pretty delinquent with it in the wintertime. And so I crave being in the sun, having a little bit more sun on my skin. I feel healthier when I have a little bit of a tan. But what else is sun good for? Tommy and I are going to talk about it coming up here on the show this morning. This hour, also, changes coming to the Miracle Mile this weekend. You're going to want to know about it, especially if you're a car or a motorcycle, or you drive one of those, right? We'll talk about changes coming, and this is based on Mansfield City Council. Some things are changing, and people need to be aware of it. We'll have that discussion, too, this hour on Your Morning Fix, the best way to start your day.
1: In 1776, there was a revolution. 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
2: For today, sunny skies and a high near 79. Tonight, partly cloudy, a low near 60. Thursday, there is a slight chance of shower activity, possible storms, a high near 80. Friday, showers likely and 76. The weekend, Saturday, a chance of showers, mostly sunny and 80. Sunday, sun and 80 degrees.

0: always a goodie, and you're hearing it here on Mix 106.1. It's Uncle Cracker, Drift Away. We also played Michael Jackson too, Billie Jean. We've got Millie Vanilli on the way and Aerosmith. Your morning fix with Tommy Barnes and me this morning. Sunshine doesn't just boost the mind. Boy, but it really does. But it is totally good for your gut. Did you know this?
1: Not surprised, I guess. I'm interested how that is going to take place.
0: This is a doctor. His name is, again, another name that's very hard to pronounce. We'll just call him Dr. Will, but he is a gastroenterologist. He says, step out 10 minutes in the morning with the morning sun and add a little movement. It can make a huge difference in your digestion and waking up the digestion process. So he says it's all positive. It's not just great for your mental health, but also great for gut health. And anything that happens in the gut, actually, if you have good gut health, you're in pretty good health.
1: Right.
0: If your gut is under fire, they say a lot of your other organs don't function properly.
1: Yeah, it's all connected. So I can see that. I mean, you hear a lot of people talk about getting up, have a glass of water, just get everything kind of moving and going before you kind of get going yourself.
0: So do that. Get outside. Take that 10-minute walk in the sunshine, and you're just really improving your scenario for the day. I don't know about you. I mean, a walk on the beach when you're on vacation, that early morning sun, that is probably one of the most therapeutic things that I look forward to when I go on a vacation.
1: A few days ago, it was really nice out in the morning. Took a cup of coffee out and I was sitting on the table.
0: Oh, how nice.
1: And I thought, okay, I'm done with the coffee. Beautiful morning. I went to get up and jack my back up.
0: Sorry about that morning break that you had.
1: My gut was great and my back hurt like the Dickens for a few days.
0: That's a bummer.
1: Yeah, I don't think
0: the sun is going to help your back.
1: My favorite time of day is in the morning.
0: Yeah, mine too. I wouldn't say 3 o'clock when the alarm goes off,
1: no.
0: But maybe about 7 o'clock.
1: When the sun's coming up.
0: And I love a Saturday morning with coffee in the sunshine.
1: Oh, absolutely.
0: On my back porch. Yeah. I mean, that's just, you know, life doesn't get better than that.
1: I think it goes down to the whole vitamin D thing that you get from the sun as well.
0: Oh, man.
1: Helps energize you, not just that glass of milk you're having.
0: And now we're finding out that, you know, just by being outside, you get that vitamin D and it's also good for the gut. So
1: I'll take it.
0: More reasons to enjoy the sunshine. Your morning fix, Mix 106.1.
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10: The tour will continue to the College of Worcester on Wednesday before spending the latter part of the week at Ashland University, where participants will get to experience the annual Ashland Balloon Fest. And it's not every year you get to celebrate birthdays with your whole extended family, but one Shelby resident, Ellen Mitchell, got to celebrate her 99th in style. She speaks about some of her past.
12: I was the warden's secretary for 32 years, and I was honored to help cut the ribbon to the new institution, Mansi.
10: In the newsroom, I'm Logan Gray.
13: Good Wednesday morning, everyone, and welcome to the WMFD Sports Report. Guardians will close out their three-game series with the White Sox on the south side of Chicago this afternoon in a businessman's special. 2:10 first pitch. Six World Cup matches today. It looks like this. In Group B, all 3 o'clock kickoff times. Switzerland plays Canada. Bosnia-Herzegovina faces Qatar. Group C, 6 p.m. kickoff. Morocco takes on Haiti. Scotland faces Brazil. And in the nightcap in Group A, South Africa plays South Korea. Czechia plays Mexico. All a 9 p.m. kickoff. 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
0: For today, sunny skies and a high near 79. Tonight, partly cloudy, a low near 60. Thursday, there is a slight chance of shower activity, possible storms, a high near 80. Friday, showers likely and 76. The weekend, Saturday, a chance of showers, mostly sunny and 80. Sunday, sun and 80 degrees.
14: Here is the current pollen report for North Central Ohio. Today is in the medium category with a reading of 5.6. Tomorrow is expected to rise to 6.0. By Thursday, pollen levels move into the medium category with a reading of 6.0. The top pollen sources are grasses and linden. 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

Whether you're just waking up in the morning wanting some great music along with news, weather, and information, or keeping some great background music on during the workday, driving home from work, or easing into the night, we're the station that's always here for you.

0: Tommy Barnes, it looks like some big changes coming back to the Miracle Mile.
1: Yeah, it seems like over the last couple of years or so, you know, going back to the car days, if you will, when people used to love cruising the Miracle Mile, what we've seen over the last many years, unfortunately, is some deaths happening along the way.
0: Yeah,
1: just some careless, reckless activity going on.
0: Racing.
1: Yeah, so they started putting speed bumps in there, and it sounds to me like by the end of this week, they're going to be doing that for summer, correct?
0: It looks like City Council, Mansfield, and of course, this post came about from Mansfield Mayor Jody Perry, that they are going to reinstall those safety devices, those speed bumps, back on Park Avenue.
1: Yeah, it's just for the weekend only, but it's just a matter of keeping people safe. I mean, we all drive around this area. You know the areas that are kind of prone to that activity. I live on the south end of Mansfield, and between the five-way light at Lexington Avenue and Sunset and Middle Belleville all the way to Cook Road there, motorcycles are flying through there.
0: They sure are.
1: 100-plus mile an hour.
0: You know, and safety is so very important.
1: Yeah, so it's
0: Mayor
1: not
0: Jody.
1: Only there, but even down where I'm at. I'm sure people listening, they've got areas around their neighborhoods that are kind of the same way. But the Miracle Mile is really the focus because of just all the activity and the people that love to hang there during the summer months.
0: Absolutely. And like you said, Fridays and Saturday nights, it looks like they'll have those speed bumps down.
1: So just keep that in mind if you're traveling through there. It's you're not... Dukes of Hazzard?
0: Yeah.
1: You know, trying to jump those
0: Keep
1: things.
0: Keep it real, everybody.
1: Yeah,
0: keep
1: exactly.
0: It real.
1: You hit those things, it'll mess your suspension up if you go too quick.
0: Sure will.
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11: For today, sunny skies and a high near 79. Tonight, partly cloudy, a low near 60. Thursday, there is a slight chance of shower activity, possible storms, a high near 80. Friday, showers likely and 76. The weekend, Saturday, a chance of showers, mostly sunny and 80. Sunday, sun and 80 degrees.
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0: playing a great mix of your favorite songs right here on Mixer 106.1 Wednesday edition. Hi, friends. Hope you're doing well today. Hey, thanks again to the Backroom Bar and Grill. 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
8: News. I'm CJ Papa. It will be a busy day for President Trump.
9: He is heading to Capitol Hill, reportedly to discuss with Republican senators the stalled SAVE Act, bracing they are, according to reports, for a heated discussion, potentially. While he's there, the press secretary says he's going to be signing the 21st Century Road to Housing Act, one of the most significant pieces of housing affordability legislation in American history.
8: Fox's Jackie Heinrich at the White House. The president posting this morning on Truth Social, no tolls, no insurance costs, and no other charges of any kind being sought or received by Iran on ships traveling through the Strait of Hormuz. New York Congressman Dan Goldman losing his primary to Brad Lander.
10: Solidarity is the force that we need to vanquish Trump's fascism.
8: He and two other socialist allies of Mayor Zoran Mondani winning their races. America's listening to Fox News.
0: Blue skies and sunshine for your Wednesday. A high near 79. We'll see 60 tonight. Thursday, a slight chance of shower activity with highs near 80. Friday, showers likely, a high near 76. Saturday will bring a chance of rain, turning mostly sunny and 80 degrees. Sunday, mostly sunny and a high near 80.

0: playing great music right here on Mix 106.1. That's Gloria Gaynor and I Will Survive. Music too by Naked Eyes and Bruno Mars. All right, reminding you, Backroom Bar and Grill is where it's at with great food tonight. Korean barbecued ribs on the menu through Thursday. Prime rib Friday night, 5 o'clock. Steak night, 5 o'clock. And I have heard fantastic reports from people that go both of those nights and say very good cuts of meat. So there you go. Those testimonials mean a lot to me, and they probably do to you too. Don't forget the Trust Band in the House Saturday beginning at 9 o'clock. Hey, don't forget, we've got a big show coming up this weekend, the Ontario Liberty Fest, Friday night, several hours of good fun, especially for adults. And then our really cool band that's going to be performing Friday night, I told you. Saturday night, we've got the Jimmy Vincent Band, 5:30 to 7:30, on the Mix 106.1 Avita Health System, Richland Public Health Stage at Liberty Fest. Look for our VIP tents, and you're going to find that stage. Crying Out Loud, we'll take it from 8 to 10, and then at 10:10, we light the fuse for the largest fireworks display and a laser show in the area. It's synchronized to a beautiful patriotic musical soundtrack like nothing you've ever seen before. It's going to make you really think about America, where we've come from and where we're going. I think you're going to love it. Very unique to America's 250 this year. I'll be broadcasting on radio starting at 6 o'clock all the way up to those fireworks and the laser show. We're going to have a lot of fun, good food. Thank you to Dan Liu. He is providing the best meal again at our VIP tents. So if you're interested, give us a call. We can hook you up with a table and seating, and you'll have the best view in the area from the Ontario Liberty Fest coming up this weekend. So excited to do this on behalf of Richland Public Health, the Co. First Thaw Nitro T, Avita Health System, and all of us here at Mix 106.1.
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7: Here is the current pollen report for North Central Ohio. Today is in the medium category with a reading of 5.6. Tomorrow is expected to rise to 6.0. By Thursday, pollen levels move into the medium category with a reading of 6.0. The top pollen sources are grasses and linden. 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

0: The best mix of music played right here on Mix of 106.1. Happy Wednesday, everybody. So glad you're listening in. I am Shelley Kemper of Your Morning Fix. Hey, we got our hot little hands on some more Columbus Zoo and Aquarium tickets this summer. Really makes for a fun giveaway every time I give these away. So now until July 9th, you have opportunities at four locations in the Mansfield and Ashland communities to put your name in the bucket at Mansfield Pediatric Therapy in Mansfield, Sunday's Ice Cream on Route 42, Richland Public Health in Mansfield, and Miller's Hawkins Market in Ashland. 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We will draw winning entries beginning July 13th through the 17th, and we will give these tickets away during the morning show, Your Morning Fix. So be listening. We could be drawing your name. So much fun. But you need to register right now through July 9th. Thanks again to our four sponsor locations, and good luck from all of us here at Mix 106.1. 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
0: Blue skies and sunshine for your Wednesday. A high near 79. We'll see 60 tonight. Thursday, a slight chance of shower activity with highs near 80. Friday, showers likely, a high near 76. Saturday will bring a chance of rain, turning mostly sunny and 80 degrees. Sunday, mostly sunny and a high near 80.
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Mix on at 621, Mansfield Bass Music Mix. Hey, everybody, I'm Tommy. Good morning to you. We just enjoyed a song from Kim Wilde. What do you say we play something from No Doubt? And right after that, Stevie Nicks and Tom Petty with Stop Dragging My Heart Around on Mix on at 6.1.

0: Mix 106.1, the greatest music of all time. Fantastic duet there. Tom Petty, Stevie Nicks. Tommy Barnes with you. Good morning, everybody. What a fabulous looking day so far. We'll give you details of your forecast here in just a couple of moments. You know, I got to the radio station. I was talking to our owner here, Rob Micey, and him and I are gigantic soccer fans and are football fans, if you will. And I think one of the things that the conversation this morning revolved around all the videos that we're seeing of people from other countries coming to America and what they were told America was like and what they're finding out what it's like. You know, they go into a barbecue place. They try clam chowder. They're doing a grocery store. They're doing a big gas station. All these other things that they've heard about, that they have this impression of us as Americans, like we're snobby, we're ignorant, et cetera, et cetera. Boy, are they finding out different. And what a great message to take back to their country, right? We're going to take a real quick break. More music on the way. Big thanks to the Motor Ranch. They have a location in Bucyrus, their main one, Galleon as well. We got the police coming up courtesy of them next. Not the real cops, but the band on Mix 106.1. Don't worry, they're not after you.
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13: News. I'm Therese Crowley. President Trump posting America the Beautiful will never be a communist country after the socialist sweep of three Democrat Party seats in New York's primary. Even the five-term liberal Hispanic caucus chair, Adriano Espaillat, ousted by progressive Daria Lisa Chevalier, with slogans like abolish ICE, babies not bombs, and free Palestine, just as Democrat Senator John Fetterman predicted on Fox.
14: These are emerging the full pro-Hamas wing. You know, a lot of these candidates that very likely are going to win tonight just declaring a war on just regular Democrats.
13: But President Trump and a bipartisan vote in Congress now tackling the election issue of housing, passing reforms to cut home building red tape and limit investors buying up homes. In the Iran peace deal proceeding, President Trump posts Iran is collecting no tolls on ships through the Strait of Hormuz. 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
7: Blue skies and sunshine for your Wednesday. A high near 79. We'll see 60 tonight. Thursday, a slight chance of shower activity with highs near 80. Friday, showers likely, a high near 76. Saturday will bring a chance of rain, turning mostly sunny and 80 degrees. Sunday, mostly sunny and a high near 80.

0: Mix 106.1, good old Glenn Fry singing there for you, and Take It Easy. We've got a lot of great songs to play, as I'll be with you till about 2 o'clock this afternoon. I've already looked at the list. It's quite dynamic. I think you can enjoy every single song I'll throw your way here. Well, if you're looking for a no-hassle experience with car buying, and you know that can be really difficult to find, I can tell you, easy to buy, friendly local staff with Chad and Jake, those guys located at the Motor Ranch. Make sure you check out their website if you're looking at motorranch.cool. All right, I mentioned music. Let me tell you this. We have got Bruce and Hungry Heart, Alanis and Thank You. A little deeper into the hour, we'll throw some Cheap Trick your way as well on Mix 106.1.
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5: Here is the current pollen report for North Central Ohio. Today is in the medium category with a reading of 5.6. Tomorrow is expected to rise to 6.0. By Thursday, pollen levels move into the medium category with a reading of 6.0. The top pollen sources are grasses and linden. 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

0: Mix 106.1, Miss Alanis Morissette joining us on the show this morning. Speaking of morning shows, your morning fix is a fun show. I get a chance to hang out with Shelley Kemper and Mr. Ed, and we'll be doing that again tomorrow morning. It's another round of music trivia, actually three rounds of music trivia. We do a different one for you in the 6, 7, and 8 o'clock hours. So much fun. Hopefully you have a lot of fun with us trying to play along. And yeah, it's tough. I'm telling you. But it's also, as I mentioned, just a blast doing it. It's all music trivia. Mr. Ed, courtesy of the Vault Wine Bar in downtown Shelby. Why don't we take a break? It looks like a fantastic day today. Rain, perhaps, later tonight, tomorrow. I'll give you details on that. I mentioned Cheap Trick was coming your way. That is the case, along with Jennifer Lopez and some scandal with the Warrior coming up on Mix 106.1.
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9: Blue skies and sunshine for your Wednesday. A high near 79. We'll see 60 tonight. Thursday, a slight chance of shower activity with highs near 80. Friday, showers likely, a high near 76. Saturday will bring a chance of rain, turning mostly sunny and 80 degrees. Sunday, mostly sunny and a high near 80.
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The greatest music of all time, Mix 106.1. I mentioned before the top of the hour I would play some J-Lo for you. Here's Waiting for Tonight. Rick Astley coming up right after that on Mix 106.1.

Man's Hope Best Music Mix, Mix 106.1. Some good old Rick Astley and Never Gonna Give You Up. Well, I'll tell you what, we are so stoked. We are extremely excited and can't wait to see all of you at the Ontario Liberty Fest. It is going to be going down on Friday, Saturday, and it should be just a flat-out blast. You can go to OntarioLibertyFest.com to find out more details of all of the different activities that are going to be taking place. I can tell you this.

0: for sure. On Friday night, there'll be a car show. There'll also be some live music on the stage as well. We do want to thank our great friends at Avid Health System, Original Public Health, and the Cofirstall Nitro Tea. 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
9: News. I'm CJ Papa. President Trump says no nukes for Iran, discussing the process with Fox's Trey Inks in a phone call.
10: The president told Trey that U.S. inspectors will join the IAEA, but there's no rush to get them in. He also revealed that the sanctions relief that was announced earlier this week will go toward about $500 million worth of U.S. goods for the Iranian people.
9: Fox's Jackie Heinrich at the White House. Iran balking at inspections until after that peace is declared. Brent crude oil prices lower than when the war began. Drivers still paying more to fill up. President Trump blames big oil. Pennsylvania Republican Congressman Dan Meurser telling Fox.
11: President's not uncertain about what tomorrow is going to bring. So he's telling them lower it, because I assure you those $73 barrels of oil are going to stay consistent.
9: AAA reporting on average, a gallon of regular gas remains at $3.92 nationwide. Gas stations generally set their own prices. 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
12: Blue skies and sunshine for your Wednesday. A high near 79. We'll see 60 tonight. Thursday, a slight chance of shower activity with highs near 80. Friday, showers likely, a high near 76. Saturday will bring a chance of rain, turning mostly sunny and 80 degrees. Sunday, mostly sunny and a high near 80.

0: Mix, Lotus 621, Mansell Best Music Mix. Well, there you go. More songs on the way here in just a couple of moments. I do need to give a big shout out to Skyline Chili on Lexington Springmill Road in Ontario. They sponsor this hour of my show. Always trying to get you hungry. You know, lunchtime is approaching. Might want to swing on by there and check out what they've got new on the menu. Always something different you can try out. Let's also take a quick break here. Your forecast will be coming up here in about 15 minutes or so if you're curious about it. Cyndi Lauper and U2 next after this on Mix 106.1.
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8: Here is the current pollen report for North Central Ohio. Today is in the medium category with a reading of 5.6. Tomorrow is expected to rise to 6.0. By Thursday, pollen levels move into the medium category with a reading of 6.0. The top pollen sources are grasses and linden. 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

0: And so Best Music Mix, Mix 106.1, enjoying a couple tunes as we head towards noontime. Got the Cars coming up. They're going to launch us into a big block of music. We try to string together maybe six songs in a row, something like that, see how time allows. It's all courtesy of Skyline Chili. You know, besides their staples that they have, you know, their special recipe chili, they've got their shredded Wisconsin cheddar cheese, they've got the dirty sodas are back, they've got chicken chili back, different varieties of cheesecake. If I'm not making you hungry, you must be full. Make sure you swing it by Lexington Spring Mill Road in Ontario. Got the Cars coming up after this as we get into a big block of music and just what I needed, right? On Mix 106.1 after this.
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12: Blue skies and sunshine for your Wednesday. A high near 79. We'll see 60 tonight. Thursday, a slight chance of shower activity with highs near 80. Friday, showers likely, a high near 76. Saturday will bring a chance of rain, turning mostly sunny and 80 degrees. Sunday, mostly sunny and a high near 80.
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You know, if we go back to 1999, that means we're all scared to death about Y2K. Well, here we are 26 years later, and it didn't mean a darn thing, did it? Other than panic.

0: Mix 106.1, the greatest music of all time. When that band came out, man, I was a big, gigantic fan of Mike and the Mechanics. That's a cool song there. It is called Silent Running. I want to remind you, coming up on Sunday night, got another version of Rock Local First for you. We've got Highland Grove. We've got my son Casey and Jody Odom Jr. with the song they put together a couple months back called Pick It Up. We'll have Emily Raff on the radio as well. Calling Kane and also Yellow No. 5 and Bound by Love featuring Chad and Lori Ann Brown. Rock Local First every Sunday night, 7 to 10, courtesy of Metronome Music. Hey, speaking of music, we got a lot of that coming up for the Ontario Liberty Fest. If you haven't checked out the website yet, make sure you go to OntarioLibertyFest.com. And here's a little more detail about what's happening.
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9: Fox News, I'm Therese Crowley. President Trump posting today's housing reform bill signing is hereby canceled until such time as we pass the desperately needed Save America Act, which I consider to be a national emergency, saying we have to get proof of citizenship as he heads to Capitol Hill for strategy with Senate Republicans on passing the bill the Senate's blocked twice. This despite a hard-won bipartisan vote to pass the Road to Housing Act, which is a big issue to voters, GOP Senator French Hill tells Fox.
10: Creates ways to send more more capital into 1-4 family construction because we're short of housing in this country because of supply, not demand.
9: But new home sales suddenly plunged in May, down 7.3% with mortgage interest rates still high. Oil prices fall to $69 a barrel. President Trump sending the DOJ to investigate why gas prices aren't falling as fast. 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
11: From the Mid-State Media Weather Center, here is your forecast for Mansfield. This afternoon, sunny, high near 79. Tonight, partly cloudy, low around 60. Thursday, showers and thunderstorms, high near 80. Thursday night, a chance for showers and thunderstorms, low around 60. Friday, rain showers are likely, high near 76. Friday night, rain showers are likely, low around 61.

0: 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And there you go, my friends, some good old Michael Jackson. Well, hey, let me remind you about this contest we have going on right now with the Columbus Zoo and Aquarium. 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
12: Here is the current pollen report for north central Ohio. today is in the medium category with a reading of 5.6. Tomorrow is expected to rise to 6.0. By Thursday, pollen levels move into the medium category with a reading of 6.0. The top pollen sources are grasses and linden. 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

0: Mix 106.1. There you go, my friends. Some Christina Aguilera and What a Girl Wants. Just kindness, love, attention. You know, the normal things, right? And maybe a cheeseburger and a beer, right? Hey, I'm Tommy Barnes. Good afternoon, everybody. I've got about another hour or so to hang with you on this Wednesday. What a beautiful day we've got going on, too, right? Not too hot, not too cold. We'll get all that hot next week, it sounds like. Give you the five-day forecast here in just a couple moments. If you're thinking about weekend plans, I'll give you an idea of what you can and can't maybe do outside. Ontario Liberty Fest definitely comes to mind. Bon Jovi's Wanted Dead or Alive on the way here. Top of the hour, we've got some Steve Miller, and we'll also try to throw some Stevie Wonder your way as well on Mix 106.1.
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9: From the Mid-State Media Weather Center, here is your forecast for Mansfield. This afternoon, sunny, high near 79. Tonight, partly cloudy, low around 60. Thursday, showers and thunderstorms, high near 80. Thursday night, a chance for showers and thunderstorms, low around 60. Friday, rain showers are likely, high near 76. Friday night, rain showers are likely, low around 61.
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0: Good afternoon, everybody, from the Mix 106.1 Mary's Insurance Team Community Calendar. 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All the way through August the 7th, they have Farm Fridays. It sounds like just a blast. You can actually do this from 11 o'clock in the morning until 1 o'clock in the afternoon. You'll get a chance to meet one of their naturalists in the main barn most Fridays from June through August. 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
9: News. I'm Gianna Gelosi. President Trump canceling plans to sign a bipartisan housing bill, saying he won't sign it until lawmakers pass the Save America Act. House Speaker Mike Johnson.
10: He and I have talked about this a lot. He has expressed the priority and the preference of the Save America Act. We share that.
9: Fox's Jared Halpern.
11: The president will join Senate Republicans amid his push for passage of the Save America Act, the new voter ID legislation that would also put restrictions on transgender athletes in female sports and transgender surgeries for minors. But previous efforts to approve the measure have fallen far short in the Senate.
9: And it was a socialist sweep here in New York City. All three of Mayor Zohran Mamdani's candidates surging to victory.
12: What we saw last night was a hunger for leaders who will be there on the front lines looking to make it easier for working people to afford life in the greatest city in the world.
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13: From the Mid-State Media Weather Center, here is your forecast for Mansfield. This afternoon, sunny, high near 79. Tonight, partly cloudy, low around 60. Thursday, showers and thunderstorms, high near 80. Thursday night, a chance for showers and thunderstorms, low around 60. Friday, rain showers are likely, high near 76. Friday night, rain showers are likely, low around 61.

0: 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We need to take ourselves a real quick time out. Hope your Wednesday is going well. Perhaps just a few short hours away from getting out of work and maybe a little cookout time with a family or just enjoy hanging outside and enjoy what a beautiful day we've got. I'm Tommy Barnes, by the way. We got more on the way here in just a few moments. Like Brian Adams in Heaven and STP with Plush coming up on Mix on the 6.1.
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7: Here is the current pollen report for North Central Ohio. Today is in the medium category with a reading of 5.6. Tomorrow is expected to rise to 6.0. By Thursday, pollen levels move into the medium category with a reading of 6.0. The top pollen sources are grasses and linden. 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

0: 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There you go. Enjoying a moment with STP and Plush. You've enjoyed about 4 hours with me, and we'll do it again tomorrow. I'm Tommy Barnes. Hope you have a really terrific afternoon. Make the best of it, and we'll catch up with you a little bit later on. In the meantime, though, I want to thank Porky's Drive-In, 811 National Road in Mansfield, sponsoring this hour of the show. If you're getting hungry, swing on by. Steely Dan coming up with Ricky, Don't Lose That Number. Robert Palmer as well next on Mix 106.1.
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2: Weather. From the Mid-State Media Weather Center, here is your forecast for Mansfield. This afternoon, sunny, high near 79. Tonight, partly cloudy, low around 60. Thursday, showers and thunderstorms, high near 80. Thursday night, a chance for showers and thunderstorms, low around 60. Friday, rain showers are likely, high near 76. Friday night, rain showers are likely, low around 61.
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3: Fox News, I'm Therese Crowley. Markets rally with oil crashing briefly to $69 a barrel. President Trump orders the DOJ to investigate why gas prices aren't dropping as fast. Democrats complain that he's canceled signing the Road to Housing Reform Bill till the Senate passes the Save America Act for voter ID.
4: These posters and the president's words kind of speak for themselves. He doesn't care about their financial situation. That's the answer.
3: Democrat Pete Aguilar, as socialists sweep three seats in the New York Democrat primary, House Speaker Mike Johnson.
5: It's going to decide the direction of the country. Are we going to maintain our status as a constitutional republic on our 250th anniversary? Are we going to make a new choice and go down some road towards a communist utopia?
3: And moderate Democrat Josh Gottheimer tells Fox.
6: Socialists are socialists. They should form their own party. They try to crash our party, the Democratic Party.
3: Northern California earthquake 5.6 felt as a rolling shake in Mendocino. 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
7: From the Mid-State Media Weather Center, here is your forecast for Mansfield. This afternoon, sunny, high near 79. Tonight, partly cloudy, low around 60. Thursday, showers and thunderstorms, high near 80. Thursday night, a chance for showers and thunderstorms, low around 60. Friday, rain showers are likely, high near 76. Friday night, rain showers are likely, low around 61.

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8: Here is the current pollen report for North Central Ohio. Today is in the medium category with a reading of 5.6. Tomorrow is expected to rise to 6.0. By Thursday, pollen levels move into the medium category with a reading of 6.0. The top pollen sources are grasses and linden. 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
6: Weather. From the Mid-State Media Weather Center, here is your forecast for Mansfield. This afternoon, sunny, high near 79. Tonight, partly cloudy, low around 60. Thursday, showers and thunderstorms, high near 80. Thursday night, a chance for showers and thunderstorms, low around 60. Friday, rain showers are likely, high near 76. Friday night, rain showers are likely, low around 61.
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9: I'm John Saucier. New York City is seeing a Democratic Socialist sweep with three candidates endorsed by Mayor Zoran Mamdani winning primary contests yesterday. The mayor reacting to the election results today while participating in an event in the Bronx.
10: What I see these results as a reflection of are the fact that New Yorkers are hungry for a new kind of politics. They are hungry for a politics that understands working people should be at the heart of it.
9: House Speaker Mike Johnson calls these wins a wake-up call.
11: These are the times that Reagan was warning about. He was warning about communism overseas. Now it is on our own shores. And it is a very serious time, and every American needs to wake up and understand a threat.
9: None of these three candidates call themselves communists. Two are members of the Democratic Socialists of America. House Minority Leader Hakeem Jeffries says their victories will not reshape the House Democratic Caucus or what it's focused on. 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
12: From the Mid-State Media Weather Center, Here is your forecast for Mansfield. This afternoon, sunny, high near 79. Tonight, partly cloudy, then a slight chance for showers and thunderstorms, low around 60. Thursday, a chance for showers and thunderstorms, high near 80. Thursday night, showers and thunderstorms are likely, then a chance for showers and thunderstorms, low around 60. Friday, showers and thunderstorms are likely, high near 76. Friday night, showers and thunderstorms, low around 62.

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8: Here is the current pollen report for North Central Ohio. Today is in the medium category with a reading of 5.6. Tomorrow is expected to rise to 6.0. By Thursday, pollen levels move into the medium category with a reading of 6.0. 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
12: From the Mid-State Media Weather Center, here is your forecast for Mansfield. This afternoon, sunny, high near 79. Tonight, partly cloudy, then a slight chance for showers and thunderstorms, low around 60. Thursday, a chance for showers and thunderstorms, high near 80. Thursday night, showers and thunderstorms are likely, then a chance for showers and thunderstorms, low around 60. Friday, showers and thunderstorms are likely, high near 76. Friday night, showers and thunderstorms, low around 62.
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1: Fox News, I'm Deborah Valentine. President Trump meeting with Senate Republicans today after abruptly deciding not to sign a bipartisan bill designed to lower the cost of housing. Fox's Chad Pergram.
2: The reason is that he said we have to pass the Save America Act first. They don't seem to have the votes to do that, and that's going to be an issue of contention.
1: The Save America Act would impose restrictions on how Americans vote. Voting rights groups warn that millions of legitimate voters could be disenfranchised. The three progressive candidates backed by New York City Mayor Zohran Mamdani won their party's primaries Tuesday, defeating establishment Democrats. House Democratic Caucus Chair Pete Aguilar of California weighs in.
3: Much of that is based on their frustration and anxiety and the economic uncertainty that people face. And voters are going to take it out in different ways.
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4: From the Mid-State Media Weather Center, here is your forecast for Mansfield. This afternoon, sunny, high near 79. Tonight, partly cloudy, then a slight chance for showers and thunderstorms, low around 60. Thursday, a chance for showers and thunderstorms, high near 80. Thursday night, showers and thunderstorms are likely, then a chance for showers and thunderstorms, low around 60. Friday, showers and thunderstorms are likely. High near 76. Friday night, showers and thunderstorms. Low around 62.

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16: 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Little is known at this time. And the Richland County Commissioners met to discuss tax issues for the coming year, including property tax relief. In sports, Brian Weaver goes to Mid-Ohio Sports Car Course, and we later have the local weather forecast.
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17: Here is the current pollen report for North Central Ohio. Today is in the medium category with a reading of 5.6. Tomorrow is expected to rise to 6.0. By Thursday, pollen levels move into the medium category with a reading of 6.0. The top pollen sources are grasses and linden. 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
10: From the Mid-State Media Weather Center, here is your forecast for Mansfield. This afternoon, sunny, high near 79. Tonight, partly cloudy, then a slight chance for showers and thunderstorms, low around 60. Thursday, a chance for showers and thunderstorms, high near 80. Thursday night, showers and thunderstorms are likely, then a chance for showers and thunderstorms, low around 60. Friday, showers and thunderstorms are likely, high near 76. Friday night, showers and thunderstorms, low around 62.
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9: Fox News, I'm John Saucier. President Trump meeting with Senate Republicans for a high-stakes lunch today on Capitol Hill after his abrupt decision to cancel a planned signing ceremony for a bipartisan housing bill.
10: I think we had a really great meeting, and we're very proud of the party. We like our leader. We like everybody really in the room. I don't like a few people, but that's okay.
9: The meeting came after the president abruptly decided he would not sign a bipartisan bill designed to lower the cost of housing until Congress passes an unrelated bill that would expand federal control over how states run elections. Senate Minority Leader Chuck Schumer slamming the move, accusing the president of walking away from a rare legislative achievement.
11: Donald Trump had a unique, rare chance to help the American people. And he refused.
9: The president says the voting overhaul bill is a national emergency. Senate Majority Leader John Thune has warned that he doesn't have the votes to clear that bill.

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1: From the Mid-State Media Weather Center, here is your forecast for Mansfield. This afternoon, sunny, high near 79. Tonight, partly cloudy, then a slight chance for showers and thunderstorms, low around 60. Thursday, a chance for showers and thunderstorms, high near 80. Thursday night, showers and thunderstorms are likely, then a chance for showers and thunderstorms, low around 60. Friday, showers and thunderstorms are likely. High near 76. Friday night, showers and thunderstorms. Low around 62.

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4: Here is the current pollen report for North Central Ohio. Today is in the medium category with a reading of 5.6. Tomorrow is expected to rise to 6.0. By Thursday, pollen levels move into the medium category with a reading of 6.0. The top pollen sources are grasses and linden. 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
9: 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Little is known at this time. And the Richland County Commissioners met to discuss tax issues for the coming year, including property tax relief. In sports, Brian Weaver goes to Mid-Ohio Sports Car Course, and we later have the local weather forecast.
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11: From the Mid-State Media Weather Center, here is your forecast for Mansfield. This afternoon, sunny, high near 79. Tonight, partly cloudy, then a slight chance for showers and thunderstorms, low around 60. Thursday, a chance for showers and thunderstorms, high near 80. Thursday night, showers and thunderstorms are likely, then a chance for showers and thunderstorms, low around 60. Friday, showers and thunderstorms are likely, high near 76. Friday night, showers and thunderstorms, low around 62.
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7: From the Mid-State Media Weather Center, here is your forecast for Mansfield. This evening, sunny, high near 79. Tonight, partly cloudy, then a slight chance for showers and thunderstorms. Low around 60. Thursday, a chance for showers and thunderstorms. High near 80. Thursday night, showers and thunderstorms are likely, then a chance for showers and thunderstorms. Low around 60. Friday, showers and thunderstorms are likely. High near 76. Friday night, showers and thunderstorms. Low around 62.

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3: Authorities are investigating the death of a three-month-old infant found Tuesday at a home on East Debbie Lane. Little is known at this time. And the Richland County Commissioners met to discuss tax issues for the coming year, including property tax relief. In sports, Brian Weaver goes to Mid-Ohio Sports Car Course, and we later have the local weather forecast.
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4: Here is the current pollen report for North Central Ohio. Today is in the medium category with a reading of 5.6. Tomorrow is expected to rise to 6.0. By Thursday, pollen levels move into the medium category with a reading of 6.0. The top pollen sources are grasses and linden. 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
9: From the Mid-State Media Weather Center, here is your forecast for Mansfield. This evening, sunny, high near 79. Tonight, partly cloudy, then a slight chance for showers and thunderstorms. Low around 60. Thursday, a chance for showers and thunderstorms. High near 80. Thursday night, showers and thunderstorms are likely, then a chance for showers and thunderstorms. Low around 60. Friday, showers and thunderstorms are likely. High near 76. Friday night, showers and thunderstorms. Low around 62.
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11: 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But I'm here to tell you, there's something else. The afterworld. A world of never-ending happiness. You can always see the sun. Day or night.

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4: From the Mid-State Media Weather Center, here is your forecast for Mansfield. This evening, sunny, high near 79. Tonight, partly cloudy, then a slight chance for showers and thunderstorms. Low around 60. Thursday, a chance for showers and thunderstorms. High near 80. Thursday night, showers and thunderstorms are likely, then a chance for showers and thunderstorms. Low around 60. Friday, showers and thunderstorms are likely. High near 76. Friday night, showers and thunderstorms. Low around 62.

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4: Here is the current pollen report for North Central Ohio. Today is in the medium category with a reading of 5.6. Tomorrow is expected to rise to 6.0. By Thursday, pollen levels move into the medium category with a reading of 6.0. The top pollen sources are grasses and linden. 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
2: weather. From the Mid-State Media Weather Center, here is your forecast for Mansfield. This evening, sunny, high near 79. Tonight, partly cloudy, then a slight chance for showers and thunderstorms. Low around 60. Thursday, a chance for showers and thunderstorms. High near 80. Thursday night, showers and thunderstorms are likely, then a chance for showers and thunderstorms. Low around 60. Friday, showers and thunderstorms are likely. High near 76. Friday night, showers and thunderstorms. Low around 62.
0: Now, here comes another long block of Mansfield's best music.